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2: Firefighter Hauser is bringing Springfield A3 to shed. 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
1: Received.

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Again, the second crew needed to 262 Foxland extension the divided sky to meet at the front door. 31-year-old male with stomach pain.

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Still alarmed. 287 Fernwood Farms Road in Canaan. 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

Coast of Gold Cross Division 2, respond at Bell's Falls, 15 Depot Street, 67-year-old male, ill subject. Golden Cross Division 2, respond at Bell's Falls, 15 Depot Street, 67-year-old male, ill subject. Let's operate on TAC 1, 2007.

Ryan reporting.

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The 262 Fox Lane extension, divided sky. To get at the front door, it's for a 31-year-old male with stomach pain.

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1: 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A3 has arrived at Springfield Hospital at 20.2 miles.
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0: We're clear. 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
0: We're a tree blocking the road. Cross Street, West Terrace. ACF 415, 2039.

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1: John, seeing you'd like the rescue to respond, 2043.

Deerfield Valley Ambulance. Respond to 14 West Main Street. 11-year-old female, heat exhaustion. That's the Deerfield Valley Ambulance. Respond to 14 West Main Street. 11-year-old female, heat exhaustion. Cross Street, South Main Street. KCF 415, 2043.

for the West Ham Rescue to respond in Wilmington, 14 West Main Street. 11-year-old female, heat exhaustion. That's the White Ham Rescue to respond in Wilmington, 14 West Main Street. 11-year-old female, heat exhaustion. KCF 415, 2045.

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Dublin Rescue Automatic response to Harrison, 660 Hancock Road, the Ames residence, Alpha Oval, 82-year-old male, busy and ill. Your clock size, 2058.

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4: On a 57 road, 52 Charlie level, 67-year-old male, not alert. That's Peterborough ambulance to 57 road, room 52, Charlie level, 67-year-old male, not alert. Is he at 45, 2101?

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Source for Jaffrey, you respond in the area of 159 Main Street. Reported tree and wires burning. That's for Jaffrey. In the area of 159 Main Street, reported tree and wires burning. So on 2109, you're up in attack number one. There's Cross Street. There's Cross Main Street. Thank you.

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1: Claremont Fire to respond to 2 Pheasant Lane for a CO detector sounding. No parties at the house, just one female there. Again, TOTUS for Claremont Fire to respond to 2 Pheasant Lane for a CO detector sounding. One female in the house, she's not ill. 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Timeout is 21:41.

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0: back and forth. Back and forth is 2146.

River Halifax, Whitingham Rescue, Deerfield Valley Ambulance, the second call. Respond to the Berlin resident, 2077 Deer Park Road, 93-year-old female, chest pain, recent heart attack. Repeating, Tonsa 4, Halifax, Whitingham Rescue, Deerfield Valley Ambulance, the second call. Respond to the Berlin resident, 2077 Deer Park Road, 93-year-old female, chest pain, recent heart attack. Separate on TAC 4, 2148.

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You're going to try to make a quick turnaround, 2148.

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Valley 4.

barely passed squad, upper belly ambulance, medical call, 5277, Lake Maury Road in Fairley, 65-year-old female difficulty breathing and then kicking. Barely passed squad, upper belly ambulance, medical call, 5277, Lake Maury Road in Fairley, 65-year-old female difficulty breathing and then kicking. Timeout 2153.

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1: 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The station is on full-time oxygen, returning to Taylor and increasing oxygen. They're, 911 said they're mapping at this address and that they're on the front door.

dispatch, a little amateur from now. Request for dispatch in Mount Holly, 1337 Straight Road. Vermont State Police is out with a male in his 50s who is missing. He's in his vehicle. Requesting you respond out there to check him over. Again, 1337 Straight Road in Mount Holly. VSP is out with a missing male in his 60s. He's in his vehicle. Requesting you respond out to check him over.

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DV83. Halifax. 21.

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0: Probably this back to Mother Lambert. 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
1: Go ahead.
0: Can I have the time of the call and the incident number?
1: Time of the call, 2137. 2137, incident number 802. 802.
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Winchester County Ambulance. Respond in Winchester, 8 Snow Road, room 24, 7-year-old female knee injury. That's Winchester County Ambulance to respond in Winchester, 8 Snow Road, room 24, 7-year-old female with a knee injury. KCF 15-22-14.

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Sullivan for the Stoddard Rescue, Cheshire County Ambulance. Respond to 55 Keene Concord Road, Charlie Level, 76-year-old female chest pain. That's the Stoddard Rescue, Cheshire County Ambulance, 55 Keene Concord Road, Charlie Level, 76-year-old female chest pain. Cross Street, Route 123 South, KCF 415-2224.

0: Stoddard Rescue, respond to 55 Keene Road, Charlie level, 76-year-old. Female, chest pain. Cross Street, Route 123 South.
1: 7
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Breath, connect Division 1 to respond in Hinsdale, 51 High Street, stage for the PD, subject assaulted. That's Breath, connect Division 1 to respond in Hinsdale, 51 High Street, stage for the PD, subject assaulted. JCF 15, 22, 26.

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Steve Ambulance, 101-7510 Hill Road to a Bell resident. Bravo, I will call. 87-year-old male fallen with a head injury. Repeating, turn is 4, Peterborough Ambulance, respond to 175 Sand Hill Road to a Bell resident. Bravo, I will call. 87-year-old male fallen with a head injury. Operate on local. 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

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Respond on 175 Sand Hill Road. The LaBelle residence. Bravo, we'll call 87-year-old male falling with a head injury. Operate on local, nearest cross street is Reynolds Drive.

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0: 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You have the message 2232.

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1: There you have it. There's a 46 on the side of 103 just into Cavendish. I'll be providing lights here while they change the flat.
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0: C2 has responded to the station. Bravo C2. Bravo C2. Good, C1. We're all set. We don't need any response. No one needs to go to the station. Message received. Be standing down. 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

0: 4 Weathersfield Fire, respond to the area of 9 Little Escutney Road, Weathersfield, area of Roberts Auto, for a brush fire in the field near this facility. It's not near any structure. Caller advised that there's multiple small spots, see smoke and flames. Total size close to an acre. Again, tell us for Weathersfield Fire Response, 9 Little Escutney Road in Weathersfield, for a brush fire in a field near Roberts Auto Service. It's not near any structures. Advised multiple little spots covering about an acre in total. Tyler Town, 2252.
1: They're going to be calling a 51. They're out of the main roadway at this point. They've got good vision. 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

0: 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You can cancel your response. 290 Scutney Road. 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You can see burn permit on file. 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

movement or fire when their ambulance, please respond to Interstate 91 northbound, mile marker 55, over 2. For iPhone, crash detection. No response on a callback, nothing heard on the line. Again, Windsor Ambulance, Windsor Fire, please respond to Interstate 91 North, mile marker 55, over 2. Turn iPhone, crash detection. Turn off your tone, 2317.

0: Jones for the Ackworth Rescue, Golden Cross Division 2. Respawn at 39, Dairy Hill Road, Charlie Level, 73-year-old female toddler. That's the Ackworth Rescue, Golden Cross Division 2, 39, Dairy Hill Road, Charlie Level, 73-year-old female toddler. Cross Street is Hill Road, ACM 452317.
1: 23 on the interstate 2318. Would you like Weathersfield to respond as a cover truck?

0: 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A1, engine 23 responding. You can start what this is a cover for northbound.
1: 3-6.

reported to fire. Responding 91 northbound of Windsor. Area mile marker 55.2. Could be for a crash detected. iPhone crash detection. State police requesting. Windsor's requesting. Repeating for Weatherfield Fire, responding 91 northbound, mile marker 5502 for a crash detection with Windsor. Windsor's requesting Weatherfield to respond as well, cover truck, and state police. Time of zone 2320.

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1: Golden Cross A12. Golden Cross A12, 46C1 responding. 2321.

0: 23 from A1. The markers it's showing just before the Route 44 High Bridge, just south of that, is 55-2, because High Bridge is 55-3.
1: Repeat.

0: 55.2, do not see anything on the highway. We're going to be turning around heading north momentarily.
1: This is A1, you're advising no visual at this time on the southbound side. You're going to be continuing northbound to double check at 23.7.

0: 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I've traveled north as far as 55.8. Haven't located any crash.
1: You've traveled north, haven't located any crash. Fire unit, do you copy?
2: We copy that. Is there any chance that it could be transposed from Route 44 by the high bridge?
0: Send the 23 from dispatch. It's mapped at the rocks just on the north side of the bridge. Looks like it's within a 7.7 meter radius, so it would be right there on the north side of the bridge, on the northbound side by that rock face on the median.
2: Receive, we'll take a better look on this side. Thank you.
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1: 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Please respond to number 1578 McKinley Ave for a fire in a pool house about 75 yards from the residence.
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2: 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A1.
0: Engine 23 from dispatch, you were walked on. Go ahead.

0: 23 is going to be at 55 over 2 northbound, blocking 31.
1: Engine 23 is off at 55 over 2, blocking for A1 at 23.
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2: This is a lost phone that was lost in this area. There's no accident. The phone has been located and retrieved. All units to be clear returning.
1: First, it's going to be a lost phone that you have located. No accident. Clear and returning. 2331. Escutney Rescue. Did you copy? Weathersfield copy. We're returning. Weathersfield Rescue copy is returning. 123. A1 from the set.
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2: 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The owner has retrieved the phone, is underway already, northbound.
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1: 12.
0: For Ackworth, you can return. 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

Heads up the unit on your rescue, Golden Cross Division 1. On a 177 Quaker City Road. 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Problem with a feeding tube. 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On a 177 Quaker City Road. Charlie will call 91-year-old male. Problem with a feeding tube. It's up right on attack 1. There's cross street is Walker Road.

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C1 responding.

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We're back and forth.

Center for the Rockingham Rescue, Golden Cross Division 2. Respond to 39 Upper Bartonville Road, stage for the PD, female psych emergency. That's the Rockingham Rescue, Golden Cross Division 2. 39 Upper Bartonville Road, stage for the PD, female psych. Cross Street is Route 103, KTF 4 and 5, 25.

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Respond to 39 Upper Bartonsville Road. Stage for the PD. Female psych emergency. That's a retone for the Rockingham Rescue. 39 Upper Bartonsville Road. Stage for the PD. Female psych emergency. Cross Street, Route 103, KCF 4539.

Attention, Lola 500 personnel. Request a dispatch for a fire alarm activation number 20. Okemo Heights. She's called in by a neighbor. Says that her elderly neighbor lives there. All of the lights are on, but she doesn't see where the neighbor is inside. Again, number 20, Okemo Heights. For a fire alarm going off, called in by a neighbor. The neighbor is waiting out front. They said that all the lights are on. They don't see any signs of the neighbor being in there.

0: Central Fire Department. There's an update on that. I got a call from the homeowner. The address is actually going to be number 18 Okemo Heights. She's advising that all of her fire alarms and CO2 alarms are going off. She does not know why. She does not feel the ceiling. Again, update on that. The correct address is going to be number 18 Okemo Heights. Spoke to the homeowner, said all of her alarms in the house are going off. She does not know why. And she does not feel the ceiling.
1: Yeah, you're returning 35.

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Please respond 593 Howard Hill Road in Benson. 84-year-old male cardiac history, feeling faint, difficulty breathing. Time of your tone, 042 hours.

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Please respond to 593 Howardville Road in Benson. For an 84-year-old female, recent heart catheter, feeling faint, difficult.

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Just so you're aware, PD is on scene with the homeowner. He's vetting outside. Doesn't appear to be any signs of any fire.

Delta for Newbrook Rescue. Rescuing Division 2, respond to 323 Silver Hill Road. 15-year-old male, dizzy, reaction to medication. We're getting CONUS for Newbrook Rescue. Rescuing Division 2. Respond to 232 Dover Road. See for a 15-year-old male, dizzy, reaction to medication.

Sergeant Newbrook Rescue, respond to 323 Dover Road. 15-year-old male, dizzy, reaction to medication. Suffering on TAC 1 near Cross Street at Jonesville Road.

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Skunk K3 responding, 50 minutes.

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Getting Tony, the recall for Newbrook Rescue, response to 323 Dover Road. 15-year-old male, dizzy, reaction medication.

Carpenter Brook Rescue, respond to 323 Dover Road. 15-year-old male, dizzy, reaction to medication. Tip 15, 54 minutes.

0: 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We're in the control of 15. We're going to try to figure out what the problem is with the alarm system, but there's no CO, and we're back in the inside of the homeowner.
1: 10-4 on control, trying to figure out what's all the alarm system. Back in the homeowner.

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She's asking if you can come back up, set all of her alarms are resounding.

Restaurant K3 is not seen. 01,

Dispatch, Little Grange personnel, request for dispatch in Mount Holly, 1975, Route 155. 60-year-old male, does have cardiac history, but he's difficulty breathing and his left side is swollen. Again, in Mount Holly, 1975, Route 155. 60-year-old male, does have cardiac history, difficulty breathing, and his left side is swollen.

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0: 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Calling for Windsor Ambulance, respond 10 Enright Ave in Windsor. 50-year-old male that's actively having a seizure, has a seizure history. 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
2: 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Requesting your assistance for listening. And Tom, to set the fire, respond 110 senior circle, G is in Cedar 26 in Chester. And your mail is stuck on the floor, unknown at first. How many pounds is this?

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Copy.

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0: it. 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

0: Yes, this is 826. I was seeing an update on the mutual aid request and possible ETS.
1: Yes, Springfield Ambulance 3 has been en route for 3 minutes.
0: 826, copy, thank you.

0: Yes, it's 826. I was seeing an update on the mutual aid request and possible ETS.
1: Yes, Springfield Ambulance 3 has been en route for 3 minutes.
0: Copy, thank you.

0: Charger dispatch. Frank Lloyd, please. We're on scene. What was the number of the apartment? 26. And you're on scene at 345. You using the visa at 26. Briefly, thank you. Dispatch A3.
1: We're off on scene. Okay, so you're off on scene. Chester 346.

Charleston, Peterborough ambulance, respond to Wilton Road. And it was park road. I'll pull the call. 27-year-old male pulled over on a vehicle. Abdominal intestine is not passed. Goes out there. Proceeding time for Peterborough ambulance. Respond to Wilton Road at Norwood Park Road. So now pull the call. 27-year-old male pulled over in a vehicle. Chest pain and abdominal pain. No past goes like that. Stop right on local. 362.

Times from Peterborough, and I'll respond to Wilton Road at Miller Park Road. I'll hold a call, 27-year-old male pulled over in a vehicle. Chest and abdominal pain from a past bike accident. And it's offered on vocal 358.

Cody 13, 3 will be transporting 1. 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

Delta Barack EMS, Gold Cross EMS, front taxi number 10 Main Street, bottom floor. 91-year-old female fallen, left at 6. Repeating, Thomas Rocky, MRFQ, Gold Cross Ambulance, front taxi server, 10 Main Street, the bottom floor unit. 91-year-old female, left at 6. Self-radar on attack 1, and cross feeder, no street.

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So I'm good for the Hinsdale Rescue and Division 1. Respond to 333 Oxbow Road. Charlie Level, 26-year-old female, that's it. That's the Hinsdale Rescue and Division 1. 333 Oxbow Road, Charlie Level, 26-year-old female, that's it. Cross Street, Middle Oxbow Road. ECF 415, 426.

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1: Hans, 441. Thank you, sir. 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
1: Hopefully somebody got a fire truck from West Bailey, he's quicker than us.
2: Okay, you're responding to rescue, hopefully West Bailey can bring an engine 630.
3: You have a dispatch to West Bailey, engine 1 is on responding.
2: Going on 631.
3: And have a dispatch from
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1: And over, Berkshire Firefighter Lewis.
2: Go ahead.
1: On the scene, car fire fully involved.
2: Doing a fully involved car fire, 631.

Crafts and Rescue, Golden Cross, Division 2, to number 12, Route 121 East. Right, male subject fallen from a bicycle with a head laceration would like to be checked. Repeating for Grafton and Rescue, Golden Cross, Division 2, to Route, correction, 12, Route 121 East. Male subject fallen from a bicycle with a head laceration would like to be checked out. Just on TAC 1, 636, KCF 15.

0: aircraft en route to Unit 12, 121 East. Male subject calling from above the head of operations. Unit 1, 630, KCF 15.
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0: That's calling Burst here, command. 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You guys are all down with a bank. We're going to need BFP.
1: BFP is en route. 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
3: Upper Valley, your patient's up here by my rescue to the west side of this call. 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
3: One.
1: Can you confirm with your patient that this is not a hybrid vehicle, please?

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1: To respond to Johnny Boy's 22 U.S. Route 14 in Wentworth Town for a car versus underground propane tank valve. Tank is shifted, no mouth.

58 rescue on your on scene 647.

dispatch, First Shoot Lieutenant. Want to confirm that we've blocked off 113 entirely at the address 3146. No traffic here.

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1: Berkshire Chief, go ahead.
0: But up the valley, no, I have the dad in the silver pickup on scene, pulling up by them.
2: Westfairly Rescue 4, go ahead.
1: Not responding.

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Is returning 0700.

Banner Heartland Rescue, you're asked to respond to I-91 northbound, mile marker 65 in the construction zone. For a blue pickup truck with a door wide open, vehicle appears to be smashed. Unknown if anyone is with the vehicle. Caller does not stop. Again, please respond to I-91 northbound, mile marker 65 in the construction zone. For a report of a blue pickup truck that appears to be smashed, door is open, did not see if anybody was with the vehicle. They did not stop to check. Time or tone 712.

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0: Four, Reading Rescue, Reading Fire, Windsor Ambulance Response, Tyson Road,
1: on the one lane.
0: In the area of Woodloss Drive in Reading. They said it's about a quarter of a mile west of Route 106 for a total vehicle on the side of the road. Caller made contact with the male. The male claimed to be fine, but the vehicle is completely destroyed. The male appeared to be intoxicated. State police notified. Again, Tony 4, Reading Fire, Reading Rescue, Windsor Ambulance Response, Tyson Road, in the area of Woodloss Drive in Reading. Caller advised it's about a quarter of a mile west of Route 106 on Tyson Road. For a one-car crash, caller made contact with the male who appeared to be intoxicated, claimed to be fine, but the vehicle's completely destroyed. Cybertown at 724.
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3: Go ahead, Hartford.
2: Be advised, Hartford Ambulance is on scene at the beginning of the construction zone northbound on 91, advising that they are out with the operator if you want to come up behind them to slow down traffic.
3: Copy that. Hartford was with the owner. It's in the beginning of the construction zone. Pull in behind them and slow traffic down.
4: Hartford, Windsor A1.
0: Windsor Ambulance 1.
4: A1 responding Tyson Road.
0: Windsor 1 responding Tyson Road, 725.
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1: Rescue 6, responding direct at 728. A second caller advising at 16, which is just east of that intersection.
0: Rescue 6, copy.
2: Tower bird, Heartland engine 1. We're off.
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0: Reference that red car at the emergency gate entrance. I did see that vehicle there at 4:40 this morning when I drove through. I did notify safety.
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0: Operating C4. One tire. 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Operating C4 will have command. Be known as broken.
1: C4, you're all broken. I copy. C4 has command. 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

0: 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Go ahead.
1: Hartford, Tyson Road Command.
0: Tyson Road Command, go ahead.
1: We'll be under control. We have one male occupant, non-transport. VSP just showed up, so we'll be awaiting a wrecker.
0: On scene, you're advising that the non-transport safely has just arrived under control, awaiting a wrecker, 748.

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1: 113,
0: come in, sir. Vehicle's been removed. All Virgin Westphalia units clear at 30. 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

0: dispatch, first year lieutenant.
1: First year lieutenant.
0: Just confirming that 113 is wide open in traffic, no traffic control anymore.
1: 3-2, first year lieutenant. 754.

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Cross street, looks like landing lane. 6415,

0: 1045, units responding in Wilmington. Alarm company reporting caused by burned food for 95C3, terminated quarters. Meeting for units responding in Wilmington. Caused by cooking for 95C3, units terminated quarters. UCF 15, 806.
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0: 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All Heartland units clear returning.
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0: Swansea Rescue, Chester County Ambulance, stage away from 23 Johnson Road. ED responding for a male subject flight emergency. Speeding for Swansea Rescue, Chester County Ambulance, stage away from 23 Johnson Road. Confirm male subject, mental health emergency. Units operate on 752, will be on the corner of Longwood and Johnson Road. It's 15-824.
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for North Walpole Rescue, Golden Cross Division 2, number 2, Marshall Street. 83-year-old male has fallen from bed. Bleeding from the head, reported a serious bleeding. Repeating 4, North Walpole Rescue, Golden Cross Division 2, number 2, Marshall Street. 83-year-old male has fallen from bed. Reported a serious bleeding from the head. Units on your local 826, KC415.

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0: 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Tyson Road will be shut down till further notice. VSP has transported.
1: Received. 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
1: Tyson Road Command, go ahead.
0: Vehicle's been removed. All ready units will be clear, returning to quarters.
1: All ready units are clear, returning. Vehicle's been removed at 849.

0: non, c'est mal pris. Windsor Ambulance, please respond to Cedar Hill at 92 Cedar Hill Drive, room 208 on the north side of the building. This is an 88-year-old female who has fallen. She's landed on her arm. Unknown if there's any injuries. Looking for a lift. Again, please respond to Cedar Hill, 92 Cedar Hill Drive, room 208. For an 88-year-old female who has fallen onto her arm. They're looking for a lift assist, but unknown of any injuries at this time. Time your tone at 906.
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That's for Swansea to the Humane Society, 101 West Swansea Road, automatic fire alarm. Units on SAC 1908, KCF 15.

with somebody else, seeing nothing obvious, unknown cause of the alarm at this time. Yeah, the message 911.

0: 7 Rescue 1.
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local volume. I believe this is Chittenden requesting a tone to 142 Holden Road. Unable to copy what for? For a gas leak ventilation. Can you identify which number for the tone? I copy the road 9 number. Can you identify who you are?

dispatch to Chittenden Fire. Just want to respond 142 Holden Road at Chittenden for reported gas leak vapor issue. Called in by 1521, the fire warden.

0: Rosemont, Kittman, Byer. This is a second cone. You've responded 142, Holden Road, Kittman, hurry. Gas leak, space ventilation issue. Called in by 1521, Kittman, fire warden.
1: 27C2.
2: Sides of the building. 27C2 will be establishing command. We'll be investigating.
1: 27C2, you're on scene. We're not from showing 19.

0: Charlie 5 plus 1, do you come in? The final lap panel is not in alarm. There are no audibles, no lights going off in the building. They have one.
1: Under control, the alarm is not sounding. No lights going. It did show zone 7 if that's helpful, but the alarm company could not confirm what zone 7 was.

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1: A1 clear, sign off, return.
0: Copy that, sign off, clear, returning.
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0: you want. 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

of Reno South City Ambulance, also Shish County, requesting a medic, 43 Coquimbo, trial level, 44-year-old male, diabetic emergency, ill subject. 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

0: 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You can have the county unit come up 12A and we'll intercept them that way.
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off the test squad. Medical call out to level 45, South Road in Topsail. 80-year-old female fall, possible UTI. Clearance off the test squad. Medical call out to level 45, South Road in Topsail. 80-year-old female fall, possible UTI. Timeout 0942.

0: 22.
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1: DC, we're clear of the scene, just coming on Hill Road. We'll intercept them en route.
0: Received, you're going to intercept them en route, 944.

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0: 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Norwich Engine 3, ambulance 2 round C, mile marker 74.2, northbound. There's no signs of skid marks, nothing found on this area.
1: Out in the area, negative findings.
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Stafford Rescue to 1559 Route 9. 72-year-old male with weakness, ill subject. Repeating for Stafford Rescue to 1559 Route 9. 72-year-old male with weakness, ill subject. Inbound TAC 1 on arrival 1016, KCF 15.

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Ambulance, respond to 61 Locust Hill Road. The Oak Hemo Inn. It's going to be for a 77-year-old female that's fallen inside. She is not injured, just needs help up. Again, Ludlow Ambulance, respond 61 Locust Hill Road. The Oak Hemo Inn. 77-year-old female who's fallen inside. She is not injured, just needs help up. Time of your tone is 1021.

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0: We have arrived at the HMCCD and the mileage 19.9.

star for Winchester, Chester County with an ambulance, 139 Michigan Street. Your Bravo will call a 68-year-old female, moped versus vehicle. 68-year-old female has a facial injury. Repeating for Winchester, Chester County ambulance, funny area, 139 Michigan Street. For moped versus vehicle, Bravo will call a 68-year-old female with facial injuries. It's operated on TAC 1 on arrival, 1052. What do you see, one?

airport. 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C1's on scene, request a medic and air medical for positive LOC and a head injury.

Sonnet 4, Chester County, paramedic to respond in Winchester, 139 Michigan Street. Continual female head injuries from a meeting for Chester County, paramedic to respond in Winchester, 139 Michigan Street. 68-year-old female with head injuries from an MBA. Units are operating on PAC 1. This will be the end of Michigan Street. 5, 5, 5.

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0: 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You're headed to the school for the LV. We are currently on the phone with Mike Flight.
1: Winchester Command.
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1: Correct by, assuming I have an ambulance coming out of Cheshire County, not out of Winchester.
0: That's affirmative. You have no crew until 2100. Squad 1, are you calling?
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0: Flight 2, that's a GC.

Waffle Ambulance. Hirsch County for a medic to 138 North Road, Delta Level, 83-year-old male, multiple bee stings, dizziness and swelling. Repeating 4, Waffle Ambulance. Hirsch County for a medic to 138 North Road, Delta Level, 83-year-old male, multiple bee stings, dizziness and swelling. Unit 1752, 1108, KCF 15.

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1: You're on responding. Hanover Ambulance 1, we've gone responding as well.

Hospital left area north. Respond. London area. Intersection of Marshall Road. 33-year-old male in all state license. 1 kilometer. 84 left area north. Respond. London area. Health.

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0: 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I can join you at 4.

0: 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KSX 336.
1: Townsend 628 Peak Mountain Road, 79-year-old female, difficulty still breathing. Intercon, your local, 1116, KCF 15.

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0: Yeah, we dispatch 10 over. 10 over ambulance. We're on scene, 3.5 story building. Nothing showing from 3 sides. Investigating.
1: Ambulance 2 on scene investigating at 11:17.

0: 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Family stated alarms are going off, but alarms are not on right now. Still investigating. Well, you can cancel all of you.
1: Under control, returning

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0: Omega 415, Winchester Command. Winchester Command. He's in the ambulance. They'll be headed to the LZ within a couple minutes.
1: Patient's being packaged. They'll be headed to the LZ shortly. Under control, 1121.

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It can operate on TAC 1. Cross street is 119, ship 15, 1123. 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

2631, that broke out a little bit. 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What was the rest of the message? Steve, units failed to effective detector.

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Proceeding with 8 test for Westminster. All personnel, crew 1 has the duty for the week. That's for Westminster. All personnel, crew 1 has the duty for the week. 1149 KCF 15.

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0: 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A3 is going to be off the hospital, ending mileage 1.
1: I have it.

tell us for Claremont Fire to respond to 576, that's 576 Main Street, for a fire alarm sounding. Smoke detectors are going off. No smoke, no fire showing. Again, Tony's for Claremont Fire to respond to 576, that's 576 Main Street, for smoke detector, the smoke alarm sounding. No fire or smoke shown. Timeout is 1222.

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Ludlow ambulance respond to 5 West Main Street in Ludlow. 69-year-old male who has fallen, hit his hip. He is conscious, alert, and breathing. Is an amputee below the knee and diabetic. Again, Ludlow ambulance respond to 5 West Main Street in Ludlow. 69-year-old male who has fallen. He is conscious, alert, and breathing. He is an amputee below the knee, diabetic. Time of your tone is 12:27.

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0: Old Clamont Road, near Clamont Road, with New Hampshire 547-0052.
1: Okay. Plane reporting, call view detector's been removed. 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

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That's Vernon Rescue, Rescue Division 1. Responding Vernon to 85 West Road, 65-year-old female, difficulty breathing. Units on your local 1244, ACF 15.

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Respond to the area of 3777 West River Road. 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Will be just east of Depot Road. 7-4-5-12-47.

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121. 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This address is not apt for us, but it's going to be located just to the east of Depot Road, north side of the power line. They cross there.

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We're back in quarters.

Sierra Control 13 Oscar.

Vote ambulance puts on to 48 Andover Street in Ludlow for an 85-year-old female, possible UTI, and altered mental status. Again, Ludlow ambulance was on 48 Andover Street in Ludlow for an 85-year-old female, possible UTI, and altered mental status. And then the call is 1305.

Whitlow Ambulance, this is a second phone for the second call. Looking for an attendant or a driver for 48 Andover Street in Ludlow. 85-year-old female, possible UTI and altered mental status. Again, this is the second tone for the second call in Ludlow, 48 Andover Street. 85-year-old female, possible UTI, altered mental status, looking for a driver or an attendant. Time of the second tone is 1313.

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0: Lobo Dispatch, A1. One, go ahead. A1 on scene. One off on the scene.
1: Lobo Dispatch, A1. Did A3 transport to Rutland or Springfield?
0: C1, they transported to Rutland.
1: Great, dude. A1 and Duke, copy. I think they're going to want to go to Rutland, and that way we can also meet up with A3.

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1: You know, Brandon.
0: Amos 1 and Corey.

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1: Okay, thank you.

A3 Glad. Was that yours clear of Rutland returning back to Woodlove?

Thumbs up for Winchester ambulance personnel. Chester County automatic with a medic. Responder 7, Hilbert Street. Before a 59-year-old male, high heart rate, dizziness, altered mental status with a cardiac history. Proceeding for Winchester ambulance personnel, Chester County for ambulance and medic. 27 Hildreth Street. 59-year-old male, tachycardic, altered mental status with a cardiac history. And it's operated on 752 Cross Street, Bell Street. KCF 45, 1344.

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4, Winchester ambulance personnel. Chester County for ambulance, respond to Winchester speed test 517 King Road. 14-year-old male with a laceration on the leg. Repeating 4, Winchester ambulance personnel, Chester County ambulance to Winchester speed test 517 King Road. 14-year-old male with a leg laceration. 1345, 45 units, upper known 752.

sir. You're responding to the Winchester Speed Park. Patients located at the starting line on the set. Great report there, however, they transported another patient out.

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1: There we go.

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Dispatch, you can show the medics on A1 now, and it'll be going to Rattler with them.

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0: 521-0213. It's Bellows Falls Road, north of the Fisk Farm. Disabled. They have a tow truck coming from Springfield.
1: Okay.

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1: Proton residential firewall.

Notice for Claremont Fire to respond to 6 Webster Ave. Calling party stated that he has a notification on his phone that his fire alarm has been activated, notifying the bottom right room. And Tonus for Claremont Fire to respond to 6 Webster Ave. For a residential fire alarm, calling party is out of state and got a notification on his phone that his alarm is going off, notifying bottom right room. Timeout is 14:17. As you guys arrive on scene, he's able to unlock the doors from there, so I'll keep him on the line.

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0: 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Repeating 4, Unity Rescue, Golden Cross Division 1, respond to the Sullivan County Jail, 103 County Farm Road. 50-year-old male, ill subject, also having vision issues. 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
1: From engine 3. Engine 3 is on scene. Two-story wood frame, nothing showing from three sides. C9 will have to get.
2: Engine 3, you're on scene. Nothing showing from three sides. C9 will have command at 1423, and the homeowner has unlocked the residence.

0: 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Repeating for Unity Rescue Retone. To 103 County Farm Road, the Sullivan County Jail, 50-year-old male, ill subject with vision issues. 1426, KCF-15.
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2: Go ahead, command.
1: Hey, we're under control, no issues found. Do you have contact with the caller still, or can you make contact with the caller?
2: I can make contact with him. I told him I'd call him back to give him your results and lock up the house.
1: Yeah, unable to locate any issues other than an activated detector in the middle of the house, or not even a detector, a speaker in the middle of the house.
2: Received.
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0: ambulance, painted fire, medical call, echo level, 254, River Road in Canaan, 62-year-old male found unconscious on scene in position for CPR. Canaan ambulance, Canaan fire, medical call, echo level, 254, River Road in Canaan. 62-year-old male found unconscious, not breathing, positioning for CPR. Timeout 1429.
1: Golden Cross A4, KCF 415, Golden Cross A4.
2: Negative, we just exited the house. I'm not sure if he has the ability to lock all the doors, but the one we got here with was unsecure when we got here. But it's...
3: Received, yes, he's going to lock up once you guys were clear.
4: Canaan Ambulance 3 and Car 1 will be responding.
5: Canaan Ambulance 3 and Car 1, you're not responding, 1430.

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1: Go ahead, sir, Canaan Inland 6.
0: You'll have to go behind the house. That's where the party was found outside. They have started to see us.
1: Appreciate it. Thank you.
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0: 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What's your command?
1: Go ahead, Command.
0: Command terminated. Engine 3 is returning.
1: Command terminated. Engine 3 returning. 1432.

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1: Class A4 is off. Are they going to be with the taxi?
0: Holding Class A4, you're on scene. They didn't say it is a person that's in custody. I would assume you go through the Sally Port as usual.

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Canaan fire. 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Timeout 1434.

Dapper ambulance, respond to 31 Sarah Drive. Outside near the shed, Alpha Level call, 76-year-old male fallen. Repeating for Dapper ambulance, respond to 31 Sarah Drive. Outside near the shed, Alpha Level call, 76-year-old male fallen. It's operator on 75 Sarah Drive. Cross streets, Route 202. 6154237.

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This is Boston. Engine requested at a second alarm structure fire at 330 Ware Road. 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Be to respond mutual aid with an engine in Boston. 330 Ware Road for a second alarm structure fire. This will be south of Bull Road. 515,

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1: Arriving at Dartmouth at 1445.

Golden Crown, say 4. Golden Crown, say 4, transport to Valley, 1446.

Largo just from 81. Roger, returning.

Okay, we have that. Would you like us to try recalling you to a full crew, or just go ahead and contact Conger with that information? Okay, we'll rezone and we'll touch base with Conger, see what they'd like.

0: call for Francistown, spot mutual aid with an accident to New Boston, 330 Ware Road. You've seen a second line structure fire. 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

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You bring your ladder to respond to Boston, 330 Ware Road, for a structure fire. Meeting for Peterborough, your ladder requests a response to Boston, 330 Ware Road, for a structure fire. This will be south of Bull Road. Operate on Boston Channel. 415, 14, 5.

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First structure fire. Cross street is Lowell Road. 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
1: Dispatch and fuel up B3. While I'm doing that, can you write down the time for the last two calls and I'll take them down to them?
2: A3, you're transporting 1459.

моя все. Reading Fire, you have to respond to a brush fire. The address provided by the caller says 2 miles north of 3685 Vermont Route 106 at the cafe. It's going to be near bridge number 15. There's a small brush fire on the side of the road near the wetlands. Again, this is going to be heading towards Woodstock from Reading, approximately 2 miles north of Bohan Cafe. Near bridge number 15, there's a brush fire on the side of the road. Time your tone at 1502.

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0: fire, second tone with an updated address. You're responding to the area of Jenny Road and Whitmore Road, just off of Route 106 by the marsh. It's going to be for the fire, report of a firework that was thrown into the brush and the brush was on fire. Repeating 4, Redding Fire, responding to the intersection near Jenny Road and Whitmore Road, just off of Route 106, be in that wetlands area. Apparently somebody threw a firework off into the brush and now it's on fire. Time of tone, 1507.
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1: 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Did you copy the updated address?
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1: Reading Engine 2, sounds like it's going to be in the area of Whitmore Circle, Whitmore Road off of 106. More specifically, Jenny Road, Juliet Echo, November, November Echo Road, and Whitmore Road on the northern end of the swamp. Caller said something about a firework had been thrown into the brush, and the brush was on fire, no known size.
0: Okay, we copy. Thank you.

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0: Yeah, is this call on Jenny Road?
1: The first caller said it was off of Route 106 by bridge number 15. The second call we got, which was a text to 911, mentioned Jenny Road and Whitmore Road near that intersection, which is not even 50 yards from Route 106.
0: Copy. We're on Whitmore Circle. Nothing found yet.
2: Also,

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1: Reading Tanker 1 is going to be off in the area of Whitmore Circle and Jenny Road.
2: Very safe. You're in the area, 1517.
3: Nothing found. We're wondering if it might be up Jenny Road.
1: Yes, we're off at Whitmore Circle and Jenny Road. We'll go up Jenny Road and around the hill.
3: Copy.

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1: 18 Rescue, what are you calling? 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

0: 18 masculine, you're responding 1524.
1: In Rutland Town, it's going to be the Killington Heights Lodge. 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
2: Nothing showing. 1525. I haven't had a chance yet to try to be older.

0: Sector 1 from utility. Go to Tanker 1. Can you guys come back down 106? I thought I might have seen the cardboard box or something beside the row between halfway in the middle of Whitmore Circle, between the two rows.
1: Message received. We're coming down by Caper Hill right now.
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0: We had no place where we could stop, push this handrail there. 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Copy.

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2: 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The guy at Bohan's Bakery said it. The guy told him it was 2 miles up from where he is.
3: Yeah, we just went up and turned around at Hodgkinson Drive and we found nothing.

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0: Five, four, Tankers, one.
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0: Nine, three.

ambulance, respond to 19 West Hill Road, the PD. Meet a 60-year-old male subject in a brown Toyota, bleeding severely from the leg, got ran over by some type of machine. Again, Lobo ambulance, respond to 19 West Hill Road. A 60-year-old male in a Toyota Tundra who is bleeding from the leg, got ran over by some type of machine. PD is out with him. Time of your tone is 1538.

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Central Walpole. Respond to the area of 117 Thompson Road. Reported as a half a mile in on a trail south of that location for an unknown type fire. Officer calling a dispatch for further information. That's for Walpole, Walpole Ambulance. Respond to the area of 117 Thompson Road. Unknown type fire approximately half a mile from that location south on a trail in the woods. Officer to call in a dispatch for more information. Units on TAC 1, 1604, KCF 15.

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High Valley Transport. 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
1: 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I'm on story, non-combustible. Entry into facility, nothing showing. Alpha, Bravo, Delta, we can get the same. 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
1: Cheshkin EMS, respond to 769 West Swansea Road, aka Route 10, the outside of the Gene Family Diner, where a 57-year-old female, severe leg pain, does have an infection. And 1624, get you up on time.
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You're still transfer. A3, you're responding 1732.

Arizona from Springfield. E3's on the air for patient transport from Springfield Hospital to Springfield Health and Rehab, needing 2 for station coverage. Again, Daytona's for Springfield. 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

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A3 off the hospital, 1736.

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0: back to Pavilion 3. We are responding to Margaret Pratt on
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0: 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Upper Valley Ambulance 3.
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0: We have arrived on scene.
1: On scene. Back to the rehab. A3, you're transporting to the rehab, 1758.

0: 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Off at the rehab, 1 mile.
1: Bay 3 off at Health and Rehab, 1802.

Bravo ambulance, respond to the area of 529 Dublin Road in Plymouth, just north of the address. I have an iPhone crash detection. No answer on callback. No further information. Again, Bravo ambulance, respond to the area of 529 Dublin Road, just north of the address in Plymouth. Report of an iPhone crash detection. No answer on callback. No further information. DSP's en route. Current tone is 1804.

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0: We're in the area of the reported crash. Investigating.
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2: Bedford Fire, motor vehicle accident, mile marker 87.6 southbound, Interstate 91 in Bedford, mile marker 87.6 southbound, car accident, a cell phone, no verbal contact, Upper Valley Ambulance, Bedford Fire, motor vehicle accident, mile marker 87.6 southbound, Interstate 91 in Bedford, mile marker 87.6 southbound, car crash alert from a cell phone, no verbal contact, timeout 1812.
3: Number Upper Valley.

0: 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Car crash alert from a cell phone. No verbal contact. Timeout 1812.
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1: 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So that's for Golden Cross Vision 2, respond in Bellows Falls to Dairy Joy, 140 Rockingham Street. 46-year-old female, diabetic emergency at a sinkhole episode. Here's separate on Pack 1, 1814, safety of 45. Four, ladder 1.

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1: That's a rescue, go ahead.
0: 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My copy, left, Upper Valley ambulance is coming from Lebanon.
1: That's correct. You've had no contact with any callers, you've had no additional calls on this. Again, it was a car crash alert to your device phone.
0: Understood.
2: On the way to you, low dispatch.
3: 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Can I have you respond to 242 Town Farm Road? 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Is breathing. 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

0: calling stuff with you.
1: That's correct, Chief. 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
0: I understand, Mike. Thank you. Just about to arrive on chief.
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1: Go to Golden Cross 86.
0: Confirming you've seen no vehicle in the area of the southbound lane.
1: I see nothing in the southbound lane all the way from Bradford to past the Setford exit. I'm at mile marker 83.0 with no sight of anything.
0: Thank you, I see.

0: dispatch from the Valley and Dune 4.
1: Alpha Valley and Dune 4, go ahead.
0: We're going to continue northbound to see if there's anything in the northbound lane.
1: Copy, we'll be continuing northbound. This is the northbound lane.

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2: I'm out in the area searching for a cell phone this time. There's nothing northbound all the way to the Fairley Tunnel.
3: Copy, rescue, off of the area. Nothing located. Nothing northbound either. All the way to the Fairley Tunnel.

0: 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All units can be heard.
1: Copy, that sounded. 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

0: Total for the Ring Rescue, Jaffa Ambulance, respond to 187 Bancroft Cross Road, stage for PD. Charlie Level call, 21-year-old female, ETOH. Another subject in the building is agitated. That's for the Ring Rescue, Jaffa Ambulance, respond and stage away from 187 Bancroft Road. Charlie Level call, 21-year-old female, ETOH. Another subject in the home is agitated. Units operating on 752. Here's Cross Street. Is Cross Street. 1835, case 415. Golden Cross, A12.
1: 10-5.
0: Cross A12, can you try your message again? You're clear with a refusal, 1835. Responding 1835.

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First caller, what's going on? 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The Hoffman residence. 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Someone is still on. 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Hoffman residence. 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
2: 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Units to stage at 119 and North Street.
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You're clear to enter on arrival.

4 Winchester, responding area 131 Ashbailey Street for tree on the wires. That's 4 Winchester, responding area 131 Ashbailey Street for tree on the wires. Operate on TAC 1 nearest Crash Street, Warwick Road, 1850 KQ45. Anyone, you're on the scene.

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Thank you, Senor.

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Meet the PD for a fire alarm sounding. 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

first one is rescue, just got an ambulance respond to 10 Perry Lane, unit 110. Number 10 Perry Lane, unit 110, for Charlie level. 72-year-old male, difficulty breathing abdominal pain. That's for Swansea Rescue, just County EMS. Spawn Swansea, 10 Perry Lane, permanent, unit 110, for a Charlie level. 72-year-old male, difficulty breathing abdominal. Perry Lane runs off on West Swansea Road. 10 Perry Lane,

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0: T1, you're on the scene investigating 1902.

0: Ludlow ambulance respond to 73 Lucius Acres Lane in Mount Holly for a 69-year-old male who has disability issues, has multiple lacerations on his arms, legs, and head. Possible altered mental status. He is conscious, alert, and breathing. Again, Ludlow ambulance respond to 73 Lucius Acres Lane in Mount Holly. 69-year-old male who has stability issues. He is conscious, alert, and breathing. Multiple lacerations on his legs, arms, and head. Possible altered mental status. He is conscious, alert, and breathing at this time. Columbia Tonus 1904.
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2: Pop back into place, severe pain now.

Peter Burrell, come in. 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
0: A1 is on air, awaiting crew.
1: 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Do you need an additional sound, or do you have our, your medic in route?
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fire. 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Report of a dark blue and black red Honda SS vehicle has stopped. Vehicle has gas leaking from the tank. The tank is dropping the roadway. Negative 27 today. Down 4. Set the fire. Responding to 32 Gould Road. Heard of Honda gas leaking from the vehicle. Gas leaking from the vehicle. Negative 27.

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County 82, you're responding. 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
0: 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C3 will have full road command. 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I'll get back to you.
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